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One morning it was drizzling rain. 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

0: Og gør det Harmony Grass, vi sanns noen First Time Lovin. Så jeg skal høre Johnny Cash, han synger San Quentin.
1: Here it is again, San Quentin, just for you.

0: thank you. All right, we'll do it again after a while. Before we go tonight, we'll probably do it again. I kind of like it myself now. All right. Huh?
1: Oskron og Nuesendingen, Nutt Jo, Elendep, Jørstotter, Nesamer, Verstor.